somebody that just loves to learn. And another child grows up to be somebody you just love to burn. Mom loves the both of them. You see, it's in the blood. Both kids are good to mom.

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Nobody wants to be left out. 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But you can't stay, cause you've been somewhere else. You can't cry, cause you look

that intention. You just thought that you should mention, and it's only because you love me. And you wanna see me soon under lesser children's moon.

coming a crazy. It's like a major. I'm fucking on Reagan. It's 'cause I'm paving.